And welcome to another edition of Bats in the Belfry on this Monday night. I'm Laura. I'll be with you till 10 o'clock. And I'm with you every Monday night from 8 to 10 p.m. right here at WMBR. Possibly WMBR.org if you're listening online. Anyway, I've got the goods for you tonight. It's brand new goth rock, death rock, dark wave, cold wave, dark ambient, spanning the centuries, and of course some older classic goth too, and a couple debuts. So stay tuned. And we did start out every week. We do start out every week, and did again tonight with some more beautiful early music. Tonight again from Sequentia, from the release Philippe Le Chancelier, the School of Notre Dame. Does not say what years this music was composed, but anyway, we know it's early music, and it's beautiful. So I thought we'd just keep going with that. Almost through the whole CD. And as always, I'm live in studio, so you can text me. I'm live texting at 617-253-8810. You can text me your requests, or if you just want to say hello. And love to hear from you. And yeah, my playlist is going up live at track-blaster.com. Or you can get to it through the WMBR.org website. So anyways, thanks for joining me. Enjoy the show. We're going to start out tonight, actually in this 1st of June. It's June already, which is pretty crazy. This year is just flying by. But, time always flies. So we're going to start out this next set with some brand new She Passed Away, a Turkish goth rock band. Goth rock, dark wave. And this one is called Kagan Kiralkar or something like that. It's Turkish, and I don't know Turkish too well. So let's rock. New She Passed Away here on Bats in the Belfry, WMBR.

WMBR in Cambridge, Bats in the Belfry, Laura here with you, and we're listening to some of the latest music from Dirani Darko, Ukrainian dark ambient artist.

The latest album is called Dark Shadows Across a Disordered Mind. And this one is called Fractured Realities. And I feel badly because I've not been giving Ukraine enough love recently, not playing enough Ukrainian music, dark ambient, etc. And they still need some love. They're going to need some for a long time. I want to make sure they're recognized, and they're still going through a hellish time over there, so definitely want to keep them, send them some good vibes. And Ronnie Jericho is one of my favorite dark ambient artists. Prior to that, we heard the band Batzz, B-A-T-Z-Z, In the Belfry, out of San Francisco. They did Lost City from their Glow in the Dark album, 2009. And Greek band Grey Gallows before that did Dissociation from their Garden of Lies album. That came to us from back to 2021. And there's kind of a rare appearance of female vocals on that track. It's nice change. And then before the Grey Gallows, we heard Diaval Strain, some Chilean riot girls. From their latest album, we heard the song Nix Data, which very vaguely translates to Smote Nothing, Nix, Nothing, Nada, and then Data, Daddy. I don't know, so it's not really a real translation. But anyway, that's the song. And their album is Eterno Ritorno. And again, they're from Santiago, Chile. And they rock. This new album of theirs is really good. I mean, I think all their albums are good, but this one has a great majority of great tracks. It's just hard to decide. So basically, I think they're all good tracks. We'll be hearing more new tracks from that release as time goes on. And at the top of the set, I played She Passed Away from their new album, Misanthrope, and we heard the song Kagan Kealkar, which vaguely translates to, maybe less vaguely, to slippery cliffs or rocks. Okay, that's new. The band out of Turkey, and I do hope they come back to the States at some point to play. So next up, we've got a band, I don't believe I've ever played them, so this is probably a debut on Batzz. They're called, they looks like Message, but since they're from France, I would say it could be Message. Song, Dernière Nuit, and let's hear this right now. This actually goes back to 2009. Some French Cold Wave for you from Message. Grand Batzz in the Belfry, WNBR.

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You're right in the middle of Bats in the Belfry. We've got some of the latest music from Johnny Darko here.

WMBR, Bats of the Belfry. We just had a nice entire track from the latest Droni Darko album. Droni Darko out of Ukraine. His latest album is Dark Shadows Across a Disordered Mind. And the track we heard was Taking Apart the Pure. Great stuff from Droni Darko. He just keeps putting out great music. In spite of everything that's going on in Ukraine. I'm not sure what part of Ukraine he's in, but anyway, I just hope he stays safe. Before that, we heard the band Garden of Delight doing Winter Coffin, and that's from their album Faithful and Fallen from 2003. UK band Witching Hour before that did Blood Inside from their album, 2011 album, Raven. They actually go way back to like the late 80s, which is kind of amazing. And no surprise that they're one of several Witching Hour bands. Bands called the Witching Hour. Because that's a good name for a band. So they're not the only ones. Prior to that, we heard a band making its debut on Bats called Voices of Masada. They're out of London, UK. And we heard Shine from their Four Corners album, going back to 2004. And at the top of the set, we heard the band Massage. I believe that they're making their debut on Bats. A song called Dernière Nuit. There's some nice French dark wave. And Dernière Nuit translates to Last Night or Final Night. That song goes back to 2009. Anyway, so thanks to everyone who's texted in so far. So you're enjoying the show, and always great to hear from you. And I'm going to keep going. I'm going to do another set of music before I bring you the special Bats in the Belfry Concert Report. So we'll return to some more of this great Ukrainian dark ambient. In the meantime, let's hear from the band Clay Rendering, who we haven't heard from for a little bit. Their latest EP is, excuse me, from last September, Vengeance Candle. And interesting. Refers to something else underneath it is from 2013. 12-inch EP released on Hospital Productions. I'll have to look into that some more. In any case, we're going to hear the song now from Clay Rendering. They used to be, I don't know, out of some kind of unusual place, like for a goth band, like Colorado or something. Now they're in LA. And yeah, that's where they are. Good place for goth. It's never a bad place for goth. Anyway, this one is called Nature's Confusion. From Clay Rendering, here on Bats in the Belfry, WMBR.

WNBR, Bats in the Belfry, with more new music from Drani Jarko out of Ukraine. From his brand new, well, actually, maybe not brand new. It is new, though. It's from February this year. That's still very new. And he is Ukrainian. So we got to keep the Ukrainians, give them some love. Share the music, some of the great music there. Before this, we heard from Death in June, one of my favorite songs from them, Fall Apart. It's from The Wall of Sacrifice, going back to 1990. And yes, they go back quite a ways. And any excuse to play Death in June, also because Douglas P. of Death in June, his birthday is in May. Or should I say was in May, was in the last week or so. Now I don't remember the date because I forgot to put it in there in the list. But I think he turned the big 7-0. Hard to believe. And another birthday before that, Susie and the Banshees brought us Red Light from the Kaleidoscope album, going back to 1981 or 80. Sorry, I saw two dates there. I think I might have put it in wrong. In any case, I'm going to attach a video, the official video for that song, so you can see Susie performing it, and I also has the lyrics. But another good excuse to play Susie and the Banshees, not that I need one. Susie Sue, real name Susan Janet Balian, her birthday was May 27th. So happy birthday, Susie, and Douglas P. Susie Sue, birthday. She's over the line there in the Gemini area. And Glaring before that, new from Glaring, who was Anna Nin out of Hamburg, Germany. And we heard the song Project 78, from the Selected Analog Winter Tracks. And that is, actually, I usually love every single song on her releases, but that was the only song that I thought would really fit into Bats. So there you go. Was released recently too. And at the top of this set, we heard the band Clay Rendering, a duo out of LA, doing Nature's Confusion. That's from the Vengeance Candle EP. I believe that goes back to 2013. Yeah, that was a nice dirge kind of tune. I like that. We haven't played them in a while. So it is time. Good time for the concert report right now, the special Bats in the Belfry curated concert report. It's kind of short at this point, but I hope to have more to add to it very soon. And the next thing coming up is Have a Nice Life, who I played a bunch of last week. They're coming to the Paradise June 27th. And I will have a pair of tickets to give away to that the week before. So that would be whatever the date is of that show. Anyway, I'll give you a heads up before, as it's coming closer. Finally have some tickets to give away. I thought I'd get some to give away from some of these shows, including the Dark Spring Boston, but no such luck. So sorry about that. Some people just aren't as much into giving away tickets these days, or venues, or whatever. And then we've got Tiergarten coming. Oops, sorry, I'm jumping ahead. July 11th, we've got the Velt coming back to town. And the Velt are awesome. They're a mix of shoegaze and R&B. Very unusual mix, but they're awesome. And they are performing with Lovina Falls, Vivid Bloom, and Spirit Hotel. Oh, that should be a great show. And that's at the Sinclair. And you can get tickets at the Sinclair box office any night when the door opens for shows, or you can go on Fridays. It's open from 12 to 6. No fees. No fees. You also can get that Have a Nice Life. We'll cross that bridge. If you don't win tickets, you can get

Those at the Paradise box office too, with no fees. And then looking ahead, October 1st, this is way ahead. June is turning out to be a pretty sparse month for shows in terms of the bats vein, and this is something I don't know about. Maybe it'll give my ears a chance to recuperate from all the loud rock I saw at the festival in Eindhoven and seen a couple live bands since. So those ears are ringing. So October 1st at the Cheer Garden. Sorry, the Cheer Garden. I don't know what's wrong with me today. Or maybe it's because I didn't have dinner. That could be. That'll be my excuse. October 1st, Cheer Garden in town for the first time in ages at the Middle East. And even though that's a long ways away, you can get tickets if you prefer, without fees, at the Middle East box office. You can call them for hours. It's always best to call ahead because sometimes they change them, like a lot of these places. So that's all I got for you at the moment, but if I have missed anything, please feel free to text me at 617-253-8810. That is also the number for requests, and or if you just want to say hello. And I think we're due for another Dungeon Synth Festival, so I hope we got one of those coming up soon too. Okay, next up I have a request for a special listener, a very faithful and special listener, to hear the new project from Lisa Gerard and where is that? Sorry, there it is. Okay, so there's a new project out. I've already played at least one track from this. Gergana Dimitrova and Lisa Gerard. Gergana was part of the Bulgarian Women's Voices, and she's teamed up with Lisa for this album, Sun and Moon, and it is quite lovely. So I got a request, and I'm going with this one. This goes out to Cheryl. This is Rain Butterfly. Brand new track from Gergana Dimitrova and Lisa Gerard here on Bats in the Belfry, WMBR.

WMBR, Bats in the Belfry is winding down tonight. But you can still text me up till 10 o'clock at 617-253-8810. And we just heard from the band, their Ireland-based duo, Low C, did Berlin, The Light. It's a nice dark track there for you. Unlike everything else I've been playing tonight. That's a joke. Before Low C, we heard Qual, based in the UK. A song called Sable, title track of that album from 2015. Qual has gotten much more kind of dancey techno in recent years, but I love his older stuff. His or their, sorry. And prior to that, we heard Dein Lakaien, German band going way back. Someone described them to me as uber goth. They're very sort of romantic in their songs, and dark and moody. So Dein Lakaien did Where You Are, and they are German, and that goes back to 2008. And at the top of the set, by request, we heard from Georgina Dimitrova and Lisa Gerard. I will get to the point where I don't trip over that. But that duo has a new album out called Sun and Moon, and we heard Rain Butterfly by request. And Georgina is from the Bulgarian Women's Voices group. So that's really cool. I don't know how they met, Georgina and Lisa Gerard, but awesome. They sound great together. So that is really a lovely new album. And the full album is out now, Sun and Moon. So check it out if you so desire. Okay, so I've got time for one more now, which I will leave you with tonight. I may have time to say goodbye. Let's see, who's on after me tonight? There's a alternating show. Oh, Magically Mundane is on after me. It's a new show. So, where was I here? Ah, yes. So, we haven't heard this one for a long time. From Swans, going back a number of years. 1987, this was released. Real Love, the title track of that album. And then it was remastered in 2020. So we're going to hear the 2020 remastered version. So check it out. Real Love from Swans. Here on Bats in the Belfry, WMBR.

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You're listening to Magically Mundane. To start off the night, we're going to start off with Birdhouse in Your Soul by They Might Be Giants. And then following that is a track in by Miracle Musical, but they put the title in Japanese, and unfortunately, I don't speak Japanese. Maybe I should Duolingo that. But anyways, please enjoy these two songs.

That was Mr. Blue Sky by the Electric Light Orchestra. I think probably a lot of people have heard about it. Anyways, that blue sky they promised me in the song turned out to be quite a lie, considering it's been nothing but rainy and miserable in the Boston area. Oh, except for that, like, little bit on Saturday, which was quite nice. It's been quite loud. It's been quite cloudy lately. Thankfully, temperatures are rising later this week, or so my weather app says, but tomorrow's still going to be a bit cloudy, but you know what? A win is a win. Anyways, tonight we have the story of Snow White and Rose Red. So, there was once a poor widow who lived in a lonely cottage. In front of the cottage was a garden wherein stood two rose trees, one of which bore white and the other red roses. She had two children who were like the two rose trees, and one was called Snow White and the other Rose Red. They were as good and happy, as busy and cheerful as two children in the world were. Only Snow White was more quiet and gentle than Rose Red. Rose Red liked to run about in the meadows and fields seeking flowers and catching butterflies, but Snow White sat at home with her mother and helped her with her housework, or read to her when there was nothing to do. The two children were so fond of one another that they always held each other by the hand when they went out together, and when Snow White said, "We will not leave each other," Rose Red answered, "Never so long as we live," and the mother would add, "What one has, she must share with the other." They often ran about the forest alone and gathered red berries, and no beasts did them any harm, but came close to them trustfully. The little hare would eat a cabbage leaf out of their hands, and the roe grazed by their side, and the stag leapt merrily by them, and the birds sat still upon the boughs and sang whatever they knew. No mishap overtook them, and if they stayed too late in the forest and night came on, they laid themselves down near one another upon the moss and slept till morning came, and their mother knew this and did not worry on their account. Once, when they had spent the night in the wood, and the dawn had roused them, they saw a beautiful child in a shining white dress sitting near their bed. He got up and looked quite kindly at them, but said nothing and went into the forest. And when they looked round, they found they had been sleeping quite close to a precipice, and certainly would have fallen into the darkness had they gone only a few paces further. And their mother told them that it must have been the angel who watches over good children. Snow White and Rose Red kept their mother's little cottage so neat that it was a pleasure to look at inside. In the summer, Rose Red took care of the house, and every morning laid a wreath of flowers by her mother's bed before she awoke, in which was a rose from each tree. In the winter, Snow White lit the fire and hung the kettle on the hob. The kettle was of brass and shone like gold, so brightly was it polished. In the evening, when the snowflakes fell, the mother said, "Go, Snow White, and bolt the door." And then they sat round the hearth, and the mother took her spectacles and read out of a large book, and the two girls listened as they sat and spun. And close by them lay a lamb upon the floor, and behind them upon a perch sat a white dove with its head hidden behind its wings. One evening, as they were thus sitting comfortably together, someone knocked at the door as if he wished to be let in. The mother said, "Quick, Rose Red, open the door. It must be a traveler who is seeking shelter." Rose Red went and pushed back the bolt, thinking that it was a poor man, but it was not. It was a bear that stretched his broad black head within the door. Rose Red screamed and sprang back. The lamb bleated, the dove fluttered, and Snow White hid herself behind her mother's bed. But the bear began to speak and said, "Do not be afraid. I will do you no harm. I am half frozen, and only want to warm myself a little beside you." "Poor bear," said the mother, "lie down by the fire. Only take care that you do not burn your coat." Then she cried, "Snow White, Rose Red, come out. The bear will do you no harm. He means well." So they both came out, and by the lamb and the dove came nearer, and were not afraid of him. The bear said, "Here, children, knock the snow out of my coat a little."
And so they brought the broom and swept the bear's hide clean, and he stretched himself by the fire and growled contentedly and comfortably. It was not long before they grew quite at home and played tricks with their clumsy guest. They tugged his hair with their hands, put their feet upon his back, and rolled him about. Or they took a hazel switch and beat him, and when he growled, they laughed. But the bear took it all in good part. Only when they were too rough, he called out, "Leave me alive, children! Snow White, Rose Red, will you beat your wooer dead?" When it was bedtime and the others went to bed, the mother said to the bear, "You can lie there by the hearth, and then you will be safe from the cold and the bad weather." As soon as the day dawned, the two children let him out, and he trotted across the snow into the forest. Henceforth, the bear came every evening at the same time, laid himself down by the hearth, and let the children amuse themselves with him as much as they liked, and they got so used to him that the doors were never fastened until their black friend had arrived. When spring had come and all outside was green, the bear said one morning to Snow White, "Now I must go away and cannot come back for the whole summer." "Where are you going then, dear bear?" asked Snow White. "I must go into the forest and guard my treasures from the wicked dwarves. In the winter, when the earth is frozen hard, they are obliged to stay below and cannot work their way through. But now, when the sun has thawed and warmed the earth, they break through it and come out to pry and steal. And what once gets into their hands and in their caves does not easily see daylight again." Snow White was quite sorry at his departure, and as she unbolted the door for him and the bear was hurrying out, he caught against the bolt, and a piece of his hairy coat was torn off. And it seemed to Snow White as if she had seen gold shining through it, but she was not sure about it. The bear ran away quickly and was soon out of sight behind the trees. A short time afterwards, the mother sent her children into the forest to get firewood. There they found a big tree which lay felled on the ground, and close by the trunk, something was jumping backwards and forwards in the grass, but they could not make out what it was. When they came nearer, they saw a dwarf with an old withered face and a snow-white beard a yard long. The end of the beard was caught in a crevice of the tree, and the little fellow was jumping about like a dog tied to a rope and did not know what to do. He glared at the girls with his fiery red eyes and cried, "Why do you stand there? Can you not come here and help me?" "What are you up to, little man?" asked Rose Red. "You stupid prying goose," answered the dwarf. "I was going to split the tree to get a little wood for cooking. The little bit of food that we people get is immensely burnt up with heavy logs. We do not swallow so much as you coarse, greedy folk. I had just driven the wedge safely in, and everything was going as I wished. But the cursed wedge was too smooth and suddenly sprang out, and the tree closed so quickly that I could not pull out my beautiful white beard. Now it is so tight and I cannot get away, and the silly, sleek, milk-faced things laugh. How odious you are." The children tried very hard, but they could not pull the beard out. It was caught too fast. "I will run and fetch someone," said Rose Red. "You senseless goose," snarled the dwarf. "Why should you fetch someone? You are already too many for me. Can you not think of something better?" "Don't be impatient," said Snow White. "I will help you." And she pulled her scissors out of her pocket and cut off the end of the beard. As soon as the dwarf felt himself free, he laid hold of a bag which lay amongst the roots of the tree and which was full of gold and lifted it up, grumbling to himself, "Uncouth people, to cut off a piece of my fine beard. Bad luck to you." And then he swung the bag upon his back and went off without even looking once at the children. Sometime afterwards, Snow White and Rose Red went to catch a dish of fish. As they came near the brook, they saw something like a large grasshopper jumping towards the water as if it were going to leap in. They ran to it and found it was the dwarf. "Where are you going?" said Rose Red.
You surely don't want to go into the water. I am not such a fool, cried the dwarf. Don't you see that the accursed fish wants to pull me in? The little man had been there fishing, and unluckily, the wind had tangled up his beard with the fishing line. A moment later, a big fish made a bite, and the feeble creature had not strength to pull it out. The fish kept the upper hand and pulled the dwarf towards him. He held on to all the reeds and rushes, but it was of little good, for he was forced to follow the movements of the fish and was in urgent danger of being dragged into the water. The girls came just in time. They held him fast and tried to free his beard from the line, but all in vain, beard and line were entangled fast together. There was nothing to do but to bring out the scissors and cut the beard, whereby a small part of it was lost. When the dwarf saw that, he screamed out, "Is that civil, you toadstool, to disfigure a man's face? Was it not enough to clip off the end of my beard? Now you have cut off the best part of it. I cannot let myself be seen by my people. I wish you had been made to run the soles off your shoes." Then he took a sack of pearls, which lay in the rushes, and without another word, he dragged it away and disappeared behind a stone. It happened that soon afterwards, the mother sent the two children to the town to buy needles and thread and laces and ribbons. The road led them across a heath which huge pieces of rock lay strewn about. There, they noticed a large bird hovering in the air, flying slowly round and round above them. It sank lower and lower, and at last settled near a rock not far away. Immediately they heard a loud, piteous cry. They ran up and saw with horror that the eagle had seized their old acquaintance, the dwarf, and was going to carry him off. The children, full of pity, at once took tight hold of the little man and pulled against the eagle, so long that at last he let his bounty go. As soon as the dwarf had recovered from his first fright, he cried with this shrill voice, "Could you have not done it more carefully? You dragged up my brown coat so that it was all torn and full of holes, you clumsy creatures." Then he took up a sack full of precious stones and slipped away again under the rock into his hole. The girls, who by this time were used to his ingratitude, went on their way and did their business in town. As they crossed the heath again on their way home, they surprised the dwarf, who had emptied out his bag of precious stones into a clean spot, and had not thought that anyone would come there so late. The evening sun shone upon the brilliant stones. They glittered and sparkled with all colors so beautifully that the children stood still and stared at them. "Why do you stand gaping there?" cried the dwarf, and his ashen gray face became copper red with rage. He was still cursing when a loud growling was heard, and a black bear came trotting towards them out of the forest. The dwarf sprang up in a fright, but he could not reach his cave, for the bear was already close. Then, in the dread of his heart, he cried, "Dear Mr. Bear, spare me. I will give you all my treasures. Look, the beautiful jewel is lying there. Grant me my life. What do you want with such a slender little fellow as I? You will not feel me between your teeth. Come, take these two wicked girls. They are tender morsels for you, fat as young quails. For mercy's sake, eat them." The bear took no heed of his words, but gave the creature a single blow with his paw, and he did not move again. The girls had run away, but the bear called to them, "Snow White and Rose Red, do not be afraid. I will come with you." Then they recognized his voice and waited, and when he came up to them, suddenly his bear skin fell off, and there

window and every year bore the most beautiful roses, white and red. So that is the end of the tale of Snow White and Rose Red. I was going to say the two brothers did manage to predict the saying, if there's a man and the bear in the forest, you choose the bear. But I guess that doesn't really work anymore. Anyways, next up we have Sweet Dreams Are Made of This by the Eurythmics. I can't pronounce that. Eurythmics. Anyways, I hope you enjoy.

That was Kojim Dip's Moon Waltz. Okay. That was Kojim Dip's Moon Waltz, and that was the piano version of it. The regular version of it is just, well, maybe as like the version number suggests, it is less piano heavy. I really, really like both versions. But what I do really like about this version is that, okay, maybe I'm just not looking into the right genres, or maybe I'm just not looking into like the right genres of music, but I've never really heard a song before whose main instrumental is mostly focused on that sound between the piano and the drum. I mean, if you know any other songs like this, feel free to text the station at 617-253-8810. Again, that is 617-253-8810. And feel free to text about anything else that you liked or disliked about this show. Yeah. Anyways, earlier in the set, we heard I Want to Break Free by Queen, Heart of Glass by Blondie, Castle in Hollywood by Leve, Over the Moon by the Marías, and as mentioned earlier, Sweet Dreams Are Made of This by the Eurythmics. Coming up next, we have two Chapel Roan songs, Kaleidoscope and Love Me Anyways. And if we have time, hopefully we can also hear Strawberry Fields Forever by the Beatles and maybe a little bit of Sweet Summer Clock by Masayoshi Takanaka, because I want summer to come because it is too chilly. Anyways, please enjoy the set we have coming up next. Hi.

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You're listening to Magically Mundane. Quick change of plans. For the last minute we have, we're just going to listen to a little bit of Sweet Summer Clock. And we're going to save Strawberry Fields Forever by the Beatles for next time. Anyways, right after the show, Shadows of a Comet will be airing. Hope you guys enjoy that. And I hope you guys all have a wonderful night and dreaming of nothing but summer and happiness.

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Radio for all of those who believe in the great, almighty, jolly Fat Man. My name is Winston, and you are listening to Shadows of the Common.

Dear listeners, we are not doing our regular program today. In fact, today is quite a special day. Today's broadcast will be part of a two-part New Year's special. Be sure to tune in next week for the second half of tonight's story. With that said, I have been in a great deal of a joyous mood the past several days. You see, listeners, New Year's is a very big deal for me and the rest of my family. All of our resolutions and becoming better, becoming one with ourselves, and this great perpetualness that we all thrive for. Not to mention lots of fireworks. I don't know about you, but I love blowing things up to commemorate the turn of the year. I am curious, what New Year's traditions does your family have? I would love to read them. 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

dear listeners, a thought just occurred to me just now. You know, I do not believe I have finished all of my New Year's resolutions from last year. Again, I don't know how any of your families have done New Year's resolutions, but if you truly want this coming year's resolution to come to fruition, then you, by all means, must have completed this year's resolution first. Here's the problem. This resolution involves me traveling back home. And not just back to where my parents live. Back home. Back all the way home. Back to a city in Florida called Eustis. And for those who don't know where Eustis is, don't worry. I don't either. You see, now this could be quite the predicament. Wish me luck, dear

dear listeners. I do wish there was a way for me to express the way that I am terribly confused right now. You see, dear listeners, I have zero memory whatsoever of living in a place called Eustace. I have lived a great many number of places in my life. You see, I've lived here and there and in Boston and Cambridge right now. I am traveling back to Florida because, as any GPS can tell you, that is where Eustace is. I can even find my old address. However, in no way can I seem to track down where in my memory this place would have existed, nor why on earth I would have put down that I had to go here on my New Year's resolution. But apparently there was something I was supposed to do. Therefore, I shall hold to it in hopes that whatever resolutions I write in the coming turn of the year should be fruitful.

Dear listeners, I am home. I haven't been here in so very long. I don't recognize this place, but walking down this street, this cold, wet street, I did not miss the Florida weather. I glance around and I see homes that I recognize, homes of my friends. And then I saw it. The mahogany panels that crowned the asbestos roof. The plaster-covered walls of a color not quite beige and not quite brown. I walked up to the door. So many memories, none of which that I remembered. As I walked up, I still cannot remember why I was supposed to come here. I knock on the door. I am waiting. There is nobody answering. Wait. I saw a face. Hold on.

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I was never meant to return to this place, this horrible gentrification of a home. I will not be able to keep my New Year's resolution. Best case, I make it out of here with my own life. May these people have mercy on my soul.

0: You have just been listening to 88.1 WMBR Cambridge. My name is Winston. Stay tuned next week for the second part of this episode. Good night, listeners. 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

Hello, you are listening to the program Nonstop with Zach Scrimmie here on WMBR in Cambridge 80.1. I am your host, Tao, here with you every late Monday night, aka early Tuesday AM, from midnight to 2 AM, meaning noise, experimental music, and assorted bits and bobs of everything else. In that first set there, at the end, we're doing music by Leif Elgren with the track Royal Organ. Prior to that was the London Contemporary Orchestra with music composed by Jacinto Celsi. That was the first movement from String Trio. Prior to that was the London Experimental Ensemble with the track Child Ballad 304, Young Ronald, featuring Marissa Nadler. Ahead of that, we heard Spires That In the Sunset Rise with the track Ravella, and at the top of the set was Juliana Barwick and Mary Lattimore with the track Rachel's Song. And we're currently listening to music by Alex Zhang Hung Tai with the track Folke, so hope you enjoyed that.

Hello, you're listening to the program Nonstop Sex, screaming on WNBR in Cambridge 80.1. In that last set there at the end, we heard music by Arrow Vane and Taylor Dupree with the track Cabin. Prior to that was Matthew Herbert and the London Contemporary Orchestra with the track The Horse's Winnings. That was preceded by Spires That in the Sunset Rise with the track Porta Bita Clog. And at the top of the set was Alex Zhang Hung Tai with the track Polke. And we're currently listening to Bonner Kramer and Thurston Moore with the track The Living Theater.

Hey there, you're listening to the program Non-Topic Sack Screaming on WMBN Cambridge 80.1. In that last set there, we heard music by Sun City Girls at the end with track Drifters of the Grand Trunk. Prior to that was Jadelia Zatardis and Reese Chatham with track Jardin de Simone Act 1 from the album Two Men in a Boat. That was received by Marissa Anderson with track Taxim for guitar, and at the top of the set was Bonner Kramer and Thurston Moore with track The Living Theater. And we're currently listening to music by Soul Center with the track How Far Do You Wanna Go?

Hey there, we are nearing the end of this week's Nonstop Sax streaming program. Hope you've been enjoying the music we've been listening to in the last hour and 50-something minutes. Let me just recap what we heard in that last set. We heard at the end there music by Boris and Merzbow with track Journey. Or that was Le Rallies de Nuit with track The Night, Assassin's Night from the album 77 Live. Prior to that was Sun and Raw with the track Get Low, and at the top of the set we had Soul Center with the track How Far Do You Wanna Go. So we leave you with two last tracks. The first we're already hearing is by Non, aka Boyd Rice, with track Watusi, and at the end of the show we'll hear Misha Panfilov and Tolo Katsurata with the track Mosaic Memories. So I hope you enjoyed both of those. And if you enjoyed this week's Nonstop Ecstatic Screaming program, do tune in every Monday night, aka early Tuesday a.m., from midnight to 2 a.m. for more.

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2: 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My name is Heather D. This is Backpacks and Magazines. Tonight we're going to start things off with a band. I'm going to try to pronounce their name. I think it's Sine, S-I-N-E, Scene, Sine. And their track Drugs. Stay tuned. I've got a ton more music headed your way here on WMBR in Cambridge.

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My name is Heather D. This is Backpacks and Magazines. And we just got through the first 30 minutes of the show, starting off with Sign and their track Drugs. We also had Contravoid in there with For What It Is, The Spoiled and their track Burn the Witch, Dark Kismi with Beautiful Obsession Killer, Propter Hawk after that with Ask Dr. Mueller, Normal Bias in there with Kingdom Come. We also ended that set with Not My Loneliness But Ours, coming at you from Topographies. Coming up next, I've got some Mortal Boy and about another 30 minutes of music headed your way here on WMBR in Cambridge and Backpacks and Magazines.

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My name is Heather D, and I think the last time I realized my microphone had a little bit of echo on it, so I fixed that. Anyways, we started that set off with Mortal Boy and the track Dalliance. We also had Soft Vein in there with Through Blinds, Karen Marks and Problem Page. We also had The Cure and Mark Saunders doing The Walk. New Order after that with This Time of Night. And then we ended that set with Sunday Light coming at you from Choir Boy. Last song of the night coming up, coming from the Yeah Yeah Yeahs and Perfume Genius. This is Spitting Off the Edge of the World. Have a great weekend. I'll see everyone next week. Enjoy your Saturday night and stay tuned.

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4: Hello, and now you are listening to Mind Blown, a program of psychedelic, neo-psychedelic, avant-garde, experimental, and so forth, and so on. Tonight's program is episode number 268, and the title of tonight's episode is May Day Rage.

0: On June the 5th, 1973, during his broadcast over CFRB Toronto, Mr. Gordon Sinclair, one of Canada's most respected broadcasters, had some thoughts concerning his American neighbors. These are his words. This Canadian thinks it's time to speak up for the decadent, warmongering Americans. They've helped control Germany, Japan, and to a lesser extent, Britain and Italy. Nobody loaned them an old caboose. Who rushed in with men and money 5,000 times? The Americans did, that's who. I was there. I saw it. Gloating over its own airplanes. So come on, let's hear it. Does any other country in the world have American planes? And I'm one Canadian who is damn tired of hearing them kicked around. Why does no other land on Earth even consider putting a man or a woman on the moon? 5,000 times. And their reward was to be insulted and swindled on the streets of Paris. You talk about Japanese technocracy, you get radios. You talk about German technocracy and you get automobiles. You talk about American technocracy and you find an old caboose. I was there. I saw it. To hell with the rest of the world. Nobody has helped. And another thing, nobody has helped.
1: Situation arising from the reported presence of certain individuals of unidentified nature is now under complete control.

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A program that is oddly unencumbered by those discographical details that you may expect here on WMBR. 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

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Lord, he thinks that's cool. One of these days I'm gonna blow my top, and that sucker, he gonna pay. 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

0: 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I hope you will stay tuned for the third and final set, which is very loud, in keeping with the theme of May Day Rage. But first, this important announcement, which we present as a service to you, the public.
1: 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Let us build a country together. Thank you, brothers and sisters.

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1: In small numbers, they're quite harmless. 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Left untreated, it can only get worse. A certified Late Risers Club DJ can help you identify good songs and enjoy them. 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

Good evening, ladies and gentlemen. We'd like to start out this set with an old Cole Porter original. This one is entitled, What Is This Thing Called Love?

This, my friends, is WMVR in Cambridge, community supported radio, transmitting from a tower on the campus of MIT. I'm Rick Biscuit Roth. I was away for a couple weeks. Thanks goes out to David Mercado and Fred Allen, who subbed in on my second fiddle shows on the last two Fridays. Did a great job, very interesting stuff. I listened myself. Started this morning here with Sonny Rollins, and it's going to be all Sonny Rollins. He was great when he died May 25th at age 94. I was fortunate enough to see him back in around 1972. He hadn't played for about 4 years and then appeared at Newport, New York, and was fantastic, and I've been a fan ever since. Let's hear Why Was I Born, live in Boston, 2001, Sonny Rollins with Clifton Anderson, Stephen Scott, Bob Cranshaw, who was often his bassist, and Perry Wilson on drums, and Kamadi Dinazulu on percussion.

So many beautiful sounds come out of Sonny Rollins' saxophone, eh? Can't get started with you in the background. Gershwin tune from A Night at the Village Vanguard. We heard Sonny Rollins do Kim. That was the live version from 1986 from an album called G-Man. Before that, a Nightingale sang in Berkeley from an album called This Is What I Do. Jack DeJohnette on drums, Bob Crenshaw on bass, as often was the case. Stephen Scott on piano, Clifton Anderson on trombone. And we started with Why Was I Born from Live in Boston, 2001. Clifton Anderson again, Stephen Scott, Bob Crenshaw, and in this case, Perry Wilson on drums, and Kamali Dinizulu on percussion. All right. I remember a long time ago I heard a Sonny Rollins interview where he said he didn't want credit on this next tune because he thought it would ruin his credibility with avant-garde jazz people. And I think you'll understand why when you hear it.

This is WMBR, and this is Cambridge. And this is a show about Sonny Rollins, just passed at age 94. I think I mentioned earlier, saw him play in the early 70s. Haven't been playing for a while. I don't think I'm going to play his album, The Bridge, but that referred to he would go by the Manhattan Bridge and just practice. He felt that even though he was great and accomplished saxophone player, he didn't think he was good enough, and he practiced for, I think it was 6 years maybe, four to six years. Anyway, we heard him do President Hayes with Mark Suskin on piano, Aureli Ray on guitar, Jerome Harris bass, Tony Williams on drums, Donald Byrd on trumpet. And even though Donald Byrd wrote that, he never recorded it himself. And we heard the Rolling Stones do Waiting on a Friend from Tattoo You. Sonny Rollins on tenor sax, unacknowledged at the time anyway. And this last thing we just heard was East Broadway Rundown with Freddie Hubbard on trumpet. I actually saw Sonny Rollins and McCoy Tyner and Freddie Hubbard all in the same show. Freddie Hubbard replacing Miles Davis, who didn't show. All right. You can hear the Freedom Suite up next. Oscar Pettiford on bass and Max Roach on drums. Sonny Rollins composed this Freedom Suite.

played the Freedom Suite from an album of the same name. Oscar Pettiford bass, Max Roy drums, Sonny Valentine saxophone, tenor saxophone. That's Alfie in the background from the Jazz Library. Can't play everything, so I'm going to cut that short. We're going to hear Sonny Moon for Two, Old Devil Moon, and I'm an Old Cowhand. That's the way it's going to roll here. Sonny Rollins Tribute Show, 6 was 9, WMBI, Cambridge.

That's Mava Mava from Sunny Days, Starry Night. We heard Sonny Rollins do I'm an Old Cowhand from Way Out West. That sounds humor, that's for sure. Ray Brown on bass, Shelly Mann on drums. Before that, we heard Sunny Moon for Two. It was the evening show at the Village Vanguard in 1957. Interestingly enough, he fired his band from earlier in the day and then had Wilbur Ware and Elvin Jones for that evening show. All right, we got Clifford Brown and Max Roach Quintet with Sonny Rollins on sax and Monk and Rollins. And that's what we got coming up next here on 6 was 9 WMBR Cambridge.

The album Horn Culture in the background, God Bless the Child. We heard Let's Call This from Monk, Thelonious Monk on piano, Julius Watkins, French horn, Percy Heath on bass, and Willie Jones on drums. Miles Davis before that with a tune called Arrogant, album called Jazz Showcase. Miles Davis, trumpet, Horace Silver on piano, Percy Heath, bass, Kenny Clark drums, and Sonny Rollins on saxophone, and I believe he wrote that. And before that, Thelonious Monk and Sonny Rollins, The Way You Look Tonight. And we started with Clifford Brown and Max Roach Quintet, I'll Remember April, from Clifford Brown and Max Roach at Basin Street. Clifford Brown on trumpet, Richie Powell on piano, George Morrow bass, Max Roach drums. And that Monk Rollins tune was Monk on piano, Percy Heath on bass, and Art Blakey on drums. All right. You can hear Come Gone from Way Out West, and then a couple classic Sonny Rollins to finish out this morning's tribute to him. Just passed at age 94.

0: That does it for our Sonny Rollins tribute here on If Six Was Nine. Tenor Madness with John Coltrane joining Sonny Rollins on saxophone, Philly Joe Jones on drums, Paul Chambers bass, Red Garland piano, and Miles Davis trumpet. That is a classic for sure. I've listened to that a million times. I never get sick of it. 1956, way ahead of his time. Before that, from Saxophone Colossus, two tunes, Blue Seven and St. Thomas. Also beautiful ones. And we started with Come Gone from Way Out West. Ray Brown on bass, Shelly Mann on drums. And man, oh man, what a saxophone player he was. So creative. I listened to a lot of Sonny Rollins putting this together, and I just blown away. Blown away. All right. This is WMBR. This is Cambridge. I'm Rick Biscuit Roth. I was helped out by Larry S. Azrin. Thank you for listening. WMBR, Cambridge.
1: 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It is 7 a.m.

and identifying a pedestrian killed on 285. 285. 285. 285. 285. 285. 285. 285. 285. 285. 285. 285. 285. 285. 285. 285. 285. 285. 285. 285. 285. 285. 285. 285. 285. 285. 285. 285. 285. 285. 285. 285. 285. 285. 285. 285. 285. 285. 285. 285. 285. 285. 285. 285. 285. 285. 285. 285. 285. 285. 285. 285. 285. 285. 285. 285. 285. 285. 285. 285. 285. 285. 285. 285. 285. 285. 285. 285. 285. 285. 285. 285. 285. 285. 285. 285. 285. 285. 285. 285. 285. 285. 285. 285. 285. 285. 285. 285. 285. 285. 285. 285. 285. 285. 285. 285. 285. 285. 285. 285. 285. 285. 285. 285. 285. 285. 285. 285. 285. 285. 285. 285. 285. 285. 285. 285. 285. 285. 285. 285. 285. 285. 285. 285. 285. 285. 285. 285.

That was Not Me from This Mortal Coil, from their first album in 1984. That band always used a rotating cast of collaborators, and that one featured the singer from Modern English, a guy by the name of Robbie Gray. Before that, we also heard one from Scritti Politti. That was their first single, Skank Block Bologna, from 1978. And I had to sneak one in from Miles Davis, since he just would have celebrated his 100th birthday last week. So that wall of noise that we kicked things off with was called Rated X, and it came from his 1974 album, Get Up With It. Next up, we're going to hear one from a German band called Laser.

Terminus Terra 1 lies far behind. We arc through the enormous emptiness toward a destination millions of miles away. We have a feeling of great insignificance. And the wonder is this. If the period covering all of Earth's existence were reduced in timescale to the length of a single hour, it would be only a couple of moments ago when a simple creature first struggled forth out of the primeval slime, and only 1 second ago when intelligence appeared. And man already reaches into the very heavens for new frontiers to cross and conquer.

We just listened to a 1983 German New Wave single called Batman from Die Räderer. Before that, we heard the 1984 Italo classic Self-Control. Now, Laura Branigan released her own version of that about 2 months later and stole all the limelight. She was much more popular in the U.S., but I've always preferred the original Italian version. That was by Raff. And we started that set off with Laser, which was a space disco band from Germany. Next up, we are going to have a word from the Air Force.

NITA from Young Marble Giants. That stands for Nature Intended the Abstract. That was preceded by a track from Donato Dazzi that was composed entirely of vocal samples from Anna Carignano. And that song was called Parola. Next up, I've got queued up a track from Laura Groves. This is Gamma Ray Blue. This is actually a cover of a Cleaners from Venus song.

0: sister in Wilder's apartment. That particular arrangement just came out of the blue. And who was it who sang, I know that you love one, so why can't you love too?
1: I was in full-time education when I got scared of the future.
2: And I've only got a job, so I don't

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0: And it's not as if you ever did before.

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Just beautiful. That last one, that was from the Color Field. That was their 1985 cover of the Hammond song from the first Color Field album. Before that was the song Dolly and Teddy from a Swedish band by the name of Lix, L-I-X. That was from 1984. And we also heard a track off of Duran Duran's Rio album, The Chauffeur. And at the top of that set, we heard You Could Have Had Both from The Long Blondes. I've got time for about one more song here. I'm going to play the title track off The Passions' last album. It's called Sanctuary. And then I'm going to hand things over to Ted, your Tuesday host for Breakfast of Champions. 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

0: There's a cafe orbiting Jupiter within the orbit of Europa. 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

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It's about 4 minutes after 8 o'clock, and you are listening to a radio show called Breakfast of Champions. Breakfast of Champions airs every Monday through Friday, 8 to 10 a.m. each morning with a different DJ. My name is Ted. I'll be here until 10. I've got lots of great music to play for you. We started off this morning with a band, Pony. Pony, a band from the 90s. Pony founded by James Murphy, who is perhaps better known for being the founder of the band LCD Sound System. That's from an album called Cosmo Validator from back in 1994, and we heard the song Michael from Pony. All right, that looks like it's going to be a pretty nice day today. Right now it's about 59 degrees, temperature getting up to 76 today. Increasing clouds, calm wind becoming north 5 to 7 in the morning. That's force 2 on the Beaufort scale. Light breeze, wind felt on face, leaves rustle, and wind vanes begin to move. Tonight, partly cloudy, lows around 54. Force 1 winds from the northwest tonight. Tomorrow, sunny, high near 79. Calm winds becoming northeast, force 2 in the afternoon. Thursday, sunny skies, highs near 87, southwest winds, again about force 2. All right, I am broadcasting live from the studio this morning. If you'd like to reach me, you can call or text at 617-253-8810. A word of warning to other WMBR DJs out there, neither my card nor Ed's card, our key cards did not open the building this morning, so just be aware of that. I'll send a message to everybody out a little bit later, but right now I got music to play. The band TVOD has a new album coming out in July. It's called The Farm, and here is an advanced single off that album. This is called Rerun, new from TVOD here on WMBR.

All right, 21 minutes after 8 o'clock here on WMBR. And we just heard something brand new from Guided by Voices. Yes, they have yet another new album out. The new album is called Crawl Space of the Pantheon. And that's a track off it called We Outlast Them All. Again, new from Guided by Voices. That was preceded by Red Cross. Red Cross from their 2012 album, Researching the Blues. We heard Stay Away from Downtown. That was preceded by the band Fret Blanket from their 1994 Junk Fuel album, a song near and dear to my heart called I'm Going to Buy a Hang Glider. If you're in the market for a hang glider, give me a text, 617-253-8810. Not actually a joke. Before Fret Blanket, we hear from TVOD. From their forthcoming album, The Farm, we heard the song Rerun. All right, once again, my name is Ted. I'm here till 10 o'clock. If you'd like to say hello, you can call or text at 617-253-8810. Coming up next is a band out of Toronto. They're called Cootie Catcher. They have a new album out called Something We All Got. And here's a track off of it called Straight Drop. Again, new from Cootie Catcher here on WMBR.

All right, we're up to 37 minutes after 8 o'clock here on WMBR. We just heard something new from Upupayama. Upupayama is a project of an Italian artist, Alessio Ferrari. He's got a new album out called Honesty Flowers, and that's a track off it called In the Solstice Sun. I hope you enjoyed that. Getting just a little bit funky here on The Breakfast of Champions. That was preceded by Sunflower Bean doing the song Come On off their 2016 album, Human Ceremony. And we started off with a band called Cootie Catcher. It's a band out of Toronto. That's off their new album, Something We All Got. And that track was called Straight Drop.

All right, the Buck Club finally has their new album out. You've been hearing singles off that album for several months now here on Breakfast of Champions. The new album is called Every Single Muscle. And here is a track off of it called Miss Wales 2012. New from the Buck Club here on WMBR.

We just heard something new from the band Atmos Bloom. Atmos Bloom, they're a duo from London. They have a new album coming out July 24th. It's called Everythingness. And we heard sort of the title track. That track was called Everything, new from Atmos Bloom. That was preceded by Leggy. They were a band from Cincinnati. Off their 2015 album, Nice Try, we heard the song July. They were preceded by My Dad Is Dead, doing The Big Picture, off their 1989 album, The Taller You Are, The Shorter You Get. And we started off with something new from the Bug Club, from their new album, Every Single Muscle. That track was called Miss Wales 2012. All right, my name's Ted. This is The Breakfast of Champions here on WMBR. I'll be here till 10. And if you want to say hello, you can call or text at 617-253-8810. All right, coming up next is the band House. House, they're from Mexico City, so it's spelled J-A-U-S, House. And this is a new single of theirs. This is called Saber Metal here on WMBR.

Okay, 4 minutes after 9 o'clock, and we just heard something new from the band Tosser. Tosser, they're from Washington, D.C. They have a new album out called Mechanism, and we heard the track On the Way Down. That was preceded by Toy Guitar from their 2016 album, Move Like a Ghost. We heard the song Swan. We also heard Ditch Croker in there doing Second Fiddle off their 1996 album, Secrets of the Mule. And we started off with the band House. That's J-A-U-S, House. They're from Mexico City. And that's a new single of theirs called Saber Metal. All right, my name's Ted. I'll be here till 10 o'clock. And coming up next is the band Fragile Animals. They're from Brisbane, Australia. They have a new album out called Dead Stop. And here is a track off it, simply called Four. New from Fragile Animals here on WMBR.

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And this is a radio show called Breakfast of Champions. And we just heard from the band Aqueduct. Aqueduct from Tulsa, Oklahoma. That's off their 2005 album, I Sold Gold. And that track was called Hardcore Days and Softcore Nights. That was preceded by Thoughts Detecting Machines. From the 2015 album, Work the Circuits, we heard the song White Lies. We also heard from Experimental Aircraft. That was the song Upper East Side off the 2008 album, Third Transmission. And we started off with an Australian band, Fragile Animals, doing the song Four. That's off their new album, Dead Stop.

All right, I'm here till 10 o'clock. Coming up next is the band La Foca. They're from Uruguay, and they have a new album out called Submarino. And this track is called El Bronce, new from La Foca, here on WMDR.

of the open glove box. The summer is a truck stop. Above the open glove box, the summer is a truck stop. Please don't forget to feed him. Don't forget to feed him. Above the open glove box, the summer is a truck stop. Please don't forget to feed him.

All right, I got things under control now. We just heard from Nude Beach here on WMBR. That track was called Some Kind of Love off of their 2 album, or perhaps it's 11. That was from 2012. That was preceded by Dolly Spartans doing I Hear the Dead off the 2017 album, Time Sides with No One. That was preceded by Larry Cash Jr., one of my favorite singles ever, the B-side of the Bat's Eye single from 1995. That track was called Pleasure Craft. And before Larry Cash Jr., we heard from La Focum, a band from Montevideo. That's in Uruguay. From their new album, Submarino, we heard the song El Bronce. All right, it's already 9:43, which means I got time for just a few more songs. Like this one. This is the band Cashier. They're from Lafayette, Louisiana. They have a new album out called The Wait, and this is the title track. This is The Wait from Cashier here on WMBR.

All right, I got just enough time to wrap things up here on The Breakfast of Champions. We just heard from the Megaphonic Thrift, a band out of Bergen, Norway. That's off their 2011 album, Decay Decoy. And we heard the song, The Undertow. Before the Megaphonic Thrift, we heard from the Bel Air Lip Balms. That was a request, actually, from a listener. That's off their 2023 album, Lush Life. We heard the song, Look the Part. And we started off with Cashier. Title track off of their new album, The Wait. All right, my name's Ted. This has been The Breakfast of Champions here on WMBR. I hope you enjoyed the music this morning. Stick around now for L Train. She'll be hosting Late Rises Club today from 10 until noon. And then we've got Joni in on the Lost and Found today from noon to 2 p.m. I got time for one last track. This is the Hold Steady. This is called Stuck Between Stations. Hey, thank you for listening. Stay safe, and I will be back next week.

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Yeah. Hey, everybody. My name is L-Train. I'm kicking it off with Wargasm. Yeah. How's that for your punk rock alarm clock? Yeah, so this is Late Risers Club. My name is L-Train, and I play a lot of metal. So we just kicked it off with some thrash metal for you. You know, kind of easy in gently. How's that New England sarcasm working for you? Anyway, yeah, this is 88.1 FM, and I'm going to play a bunch of metal for the next 2 hours. We have Overkill coming in next with the Wrecking Crew, and this is another song from the late 80s, and this is from an album Taking Over. Stay tuned for Lich King. There is new Sepultura in this set, and they have like kind of an EP out that is I can dig. I hope you like it. Give me a text, 617-253-8810. That'll get you to me. My name is L-Train. You're listening to Late Risers Club.

That is some jungle rot about not staying dead. That is their song, Stay Dead, from their album, Jungle Rot. These guys are so complex. It really is about zombies. Anyway, yeah, I love Jungle Rot. They have been coming across my feed like crazy. So Victory Records, that came out in 2018, some grindcore for you. And also in there, Sepultura with Sacred Books off of The Cloud of Unknowing. That is a new one out on Nuclear Blast Records. And I have to say, it's kind of an EP. And I'm not a 100% Sepultura fan. Like, I'll see a Sepultura, like, giant back patch on somebody at a show and be like, eh, I probably don't like that person. No offense. But this EP is really good. So if you are, like, a sometimes Sepultura fan, like, you might check out The Cloud of Unknowing. Before that was Lich King with In the End Devastation off of the album Born of the Bomb. That came out in 2012. And Overkill before that with Wrecking Crew. That was a bit of a nod to the 90s hardcore band. Coming in behind me is Warlock with Burning the Witches.

That's right. The perfect mix from Metallica, Fight Fire with Fire, right into the Zelda theme. I'm just going to pat myself on the back for that one. That was Metallica, Fight Fire with Fire off of Ride the Lightning. Came out in 1984. I've been really rocking the 90s.

in this set. The whole set was from the 80s. I must have been on a kick. Just throwing songs in a bucket, like listening to these. So Metallica, Fight Fire with Fire. Before that was Dark Angel with Merciless Death off of Darkness Descends. Creator in there with Endless Pain, which, okay, I did. I think that's actually the thread I was pulling on because, and we heard the expanded edition. When I saw Creator recently at Palladium, they sent one out to their fans that have been listening since the beginning. It was a joke, get it? Endless Pain, you're at a show, it's almost at the end of the show. Like, there's knee pain, there's back pain, there's pain because you're, you know, middle-aged and in a pit. Anyway, start off that set with Warlock, Burning the Witches. And next is Stoned Jesus with Thoughts and Prayers. This came out on Season of the Mist Records in 2023. I hope you like it.

Okay, I moved on from the thrash in the early part of the show. We've developed into the stoner rock, garage rock part of the show. Obviously, we just heard The Well with Black Eyed Gods, and that was off of their release, Pagan Science, from 2016. And before that was 1782 with Witch Death Cult. That came out in the middle of the pandemic on Doom Sessions Volume 2 on Heavy Psych Sounds. We also heard from Skull Practitioners with a song, Exit Wounds, off of Negative Stars. It's like every Karen reveal, right? That was off of In the Red Records, some garage rock for you, and Stoned Jesus with Thoughts and Prayers off of Season in the Mist Records release, Thoughts and Prayers, from 2023. And where are we going next? Acid King. I'm going to have more sludge, doom, metal for you. And this is off of my favorite Acid King album, Busey Woods. We're going to hear Electric Machine. And stay tuned. It's not a new Dope Lord. It's just Dope Lord. Stay tuned for Dope Lord. Give me a text. The number is 617-253-8810.

Okay, I'm pretty sure that I heard that Saxon is had a new release, and I started listening to a bunch of Saxon. Anyway, that was Saxon, and the band's played on the 2009 remaster, whatever, of Denim and Leather. So originally that came out in 1981, and I am rocking a lot of 1981 metal. That is not on purpose. It's just a happy accident. Maybe it's because metal was amazing in the 80s. Really had a heyday there. So before that was Metal Church with Start the Fire off of the album The Dark. And that came off Elektra Records in 1986. Dope Lord in there with The Witching Hour Bell. I was like actually trying to play something finger quote new. That song was 6 years old, but that was a really great Dope Lord song with some stoner metal and sludge metal and stoner whatever. Stoner drone. I love it. I just created the most recycled genre name ever. Little cliche, but that's fine. Acid King started off that set with Electric Machine off of Busey Woods, one of my favorites. And stay tuned, this is Castle Rat. Like my new hero, this is Feed the Dream off of Rat Repressed Records.

Heck yeah, that was Candlemass, of course, with Bewitched off of their release. Nightfall came out in 1987. Again, I am playing a bunch of 1980s stuff. Okay, so before that was the closest thing you're going to get to punk in this whole show. That was Shrud, S-H-R-U-D-D, and I think I just discovered them recently. We heard the song Auto Visit off of Hammerman, an Auto Visit single. That's a new one, came out on Screaming Ears Records. Before that was Black Sabbath with Snowblind off of their release, Volume 4. So heavy metal for you, going all the way back to the 70s. And I started off that set with Castle Rat. Castle Rat recently opened for Amon Amarth, or was that a Death Clock show? I don't know. Death Clock had like technical difficulties or something, and then they didn't go on until last, but Amon Amarth like was so amazing that yeah, and then everybody was kind of like sitting in their seat watching a cartoon. Although I have to say that show was hilarious on a whole other level, because like Gandalf was in the circle pit the whole time. And yeah, it was like a LARPing event. Anyway, coming in behind me, this is Corrosion of Conformity with Vote with a Bullet off of the album Blind. It came out in 1991. Some sludge metal for you. Here you go.

Hi, everybody. My name is L Train, and you've been listening to... That's my Elmo voice. Hey, everybody. Thanks so much for listening to Late Riders Club today. Well, next we have Lost and Found for you, so stay tuned for that on up next on 88.1 FM. I'm going to go over what we just heard. That was Conan with Built for Dominance. And that is DIY Series 2. If you didn't catch anything that I said, it's all on the playlist, track-blaster.com. Before that was Midnight with You Can't Stop Steel off of Satanic Royalty. And I started off that set with Corrosion of Conformity with Vote with a Bullet off of their 1991 release. Blind with some, what did I call it? Stoner Drone? Stoner Drone. Sure. And I have one last song for you, Wolf Brigade. This is a human beast off of The Enemy, Reality. Great album name. Thanks so much for listening this week.

0: because like Gandalf was in the circle pit the whole time.
1: It is time for your Tuesday Lost and Found. I have got a lot of deep cuts today, which I try to do, but I don't know, they seem especially deep. So let's get right to it. WMBR Cambridge, we will go over to Seattle with the band Emergency Exit.

All right. Two Czechoslovakian things in one set. We just ended with Olympic. And supposedly that was the first Czech psych album. Came out in 1968. The song was Psychiatriki Prasek. And that was, yes, on the Superphone label, which I think put out a lot of stuff in that area. Excuse me, back in the day. We were in Melbourne for the Kelly doing See My Way. I have videos for both of those at track-blaster.com. It was the Baker Gurvitz Army. I don't think I ever knew that that combo of Ginger Baker and various early 70s dudes did stuff together. So from the Elysian Encounter LP of 75, it was the song Time. You probably did know Mr. Donovan there and his single The Trip from 66. He was from Glasgow. The other Czech band was Blue Effect doing Shin Neni Vezhni, and from 1969. At the top, Emergency Exit, and that was from a couple years previous, doing Why Girl. So we were all over the world to get your Lost and Found started today. With me, Joni, doing the every other Tuesday. Not quite sure why Bob Dubrow decided every Tuesday didn't work for him, but you know I'm always happy to find a spot on the Lost and Found, so we will do what we do, what I do, and hopefully you guys will hang out and give it a listen. 617-253-8810 if you have any comments, questions. And right now we're going to rock it up a little bit with a band who's in town at the Pavilion both Thursday and Saturday, and they're playing with April Wine. I'm actually going to go on Thursday. Hopefully the weather will cooperate. That's not been something that's been happening a lot lately, but yeah, let's go back to 1976 and the band Triumph.

Well, where did we go on that set? By the way, I apologize if you hear some crazy ass wind in the background as I'm doing part of this show while, I don't know, it's not so much rain, yet enough rain to make leaks in my place. And 50 mile an hour winds are going on Saturday. Be that as it may, it was just the Small Faces from 1969 doing Me. Oh, shoot, I didn't write the whole title of the song. What the heck was it? Me, You, and Us. And I think that's the first time anybody has played that one since Track Blaster days. I have a video at Track-Blaster. It was a London band called De Hems, because I always like to get a little bit of that bubblegum sound, and that song Lady Lady from 71 was the quota filler today. Detroit band The Pleasure Seekers, Never Thought You'd Leave Me from 66, a year later, brought you The Salvadors and Stick By Me, Baby, for a little bit of Northern Soul. Minneapolis band Gypsy, a band I never was familiar with until searching for things to play. And they had a record and the song, well, a record. They had more than one from their debut. It was Tomorrow Is the Last to Be Heard. And Triumph at the Top from 76, playing in town this week. They did Street Fighter. And that's what you got on your Lost and Found with Joni. Let's just move right ahead. I've been watching the Mick Ronson documentary beside Bowie. I'm almost done with it, but I didn't realize he was in this band called The Rats. Back in his very early days in Hull, UK. So we're going to get a little bluesy with Mick on guitar, and that's how we'll start the next set.

You're listening to The Lost and Found on 88.1 WMBR in Cambridge. We were just in Sweden with the band Nationalteatern. Let's go down to Austin and we'll listen to Riverside.

right. You got the lost and found. With Joni, we started that set off with The Rats and Mick Ronson on guitar, Telephone Blues going into the Stampeders, singing about Then Came the White Man. They were from Calgary. That came out in 1971. 49th Parallel, another Calgary band. And Now That I'm a Man was their single of 69. And then I played this band, Nacional Teatern, not too long ago on Late Risers Club, because the Helicopters cover them. This was from a year or two before that one, and it's Hagis. They were from Gothenburg, and they did something off their Rock Stage and Screen LP. Riverside was something off the most recent Brown Acid, Volume 22, and the song Farmer from 74, and The Misunderstood from California and London from a CD called The Lost Acetates, 1965 to 1966, Bury My Body. The Misunderstood are pretty popular on garagey and 60s kind of shows, but Bury My Body has not really been played too much. And another video at track-blaster.com where you can find all the basic info to what I am playing for you today. 617-253-8810. I think I will tell you that if you go to, let's just pull it up here really quick. The United 24 site, u24.gov.ua, and it's the official fundraising platform of Ukraine, and you can donate, be helpful in that way for a country that needs some help. We're going to start the next set with Jericho, and they are going to do kind of an epic song called Kill Me With Your Love. They have released some of their stuff. Well, Gerson, that label has, known for their re-releases, has done this record that originally came out in 1972. So let's get right to it. It's Jericho, and I will see you in a little bit. Joni, I told you that. Filling in. Lost and found. 253-8810.

Well, we did a well-known band there, but not a well-known song from the Guess Who. So from their Wheatfield Soul record of 1969, it was When You Touch Me. It looks like that song has only been played on MBR during Track Blaster times. Well, I'm quickly looking through. I see other bands having done When You Touch Me, but nobody has played it by the Guess Who. All right, or whatever that's worth. It was the Vancouver band Chilliwack, whose name I know, but I've never played them. And from 69, we did a single from them. And oddly, that band has only been played once before on Track Blaster. You know, there's all the years before 2010 that we had no computer record of this. And some people have filled theirs in, as I've mentioned before, and some of us have not. So you can't get the complete look, but close enough. All right, before Chilliwack, episode 6, bringing you Little One. It was Lou Pride with some soul there with I'm Coming Home in the Morning. You got to see how that's spelled at Track Dash Blaster. That was a Texas dude. It was Bad Boy from Milwaukee with I Gotta Move. Their record was called The Band That Milwaukee Made Famous. And Jericho, I cut a good 2 minutes off that, but it was still pretty long. Kill Me With Your Love. So we got one more set left on today's Lost and Found. And I think that's really all I've got to say. Last minute things, you can text 617-253-8810. Go San Antonio Spurs. We'll see what happens. Obviously, you will know when we're together on Tuesday whether they succeeded on Saturday night or not. And as far as music goes, we're going to go back over to Stockholm in this band, Rug e Regan, with the song Jan Bonin from 1975, Swedish Stuff on WMBR.

Well, we're coming to the end of Lost and Found. And I'll tell you, in that last set, you heard the Swedish band Ragi Rogan and Jan Bannon from 1975 going into the Moving Sidewalks, You Make Me Shake. That was a nice little smooth rocker. Then it was the Vikings from 1965. They were from Ohio, and I Need Your Lovin'. UFO in their most garagey iteration in the very beginning from 1970 with Follow You Home. We also had the JJs, a Dutch band doing I Keep Trying from 66. Pacific Northwest band, the Wailers, doing Hang Up. And we ended with the Fraternity of Man, known for Don't Bogart That Joint, but a different sounding song called Wispy Paisley Skies from 1968. And there you have it for my version of Lost and Found with you this Tuesday morning. I hope that you enjoyed it. I enjoyed making it. It came together fairly easily, so that's always a good thing. What's not so easy is I'm hearing dripping down the hall because this leak is gotten worse after this not even ridiculous rains of Sunday. So that makes me very sad. But that's not your problem. It's my cross to bear for as long as I've lived in this friggin' place. They can't figure it out. All right, on that happy note, I'm going to say thank you for tuning in today. Hopefully you can join me on Thursday morning if you want to bump up your music knowledge 40, 50, 60, however many years. And yeah, Joni signing out with a band from, well, heck, where are they from? London, called High Tide. And one that I've never heard before called Walking Down Their Outlook.

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1: Dior, that's the second time this week I've missed my breakfast on Conhue. 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

And we started out, as always, with the Compagnie Christiane Vieux-Sens. That's the piece Arc 96 from the album Noche en Vela. And that's our theme music on this program. The program is The New Edge. My name is Ken Field. And this is actually program number 999 of The New Edge. Believe it or not, time flies. Today we're going to hear a couple of hours of creative instrumental music. We're going to start with a project called Arthur King. I don't have the personnel, and I don't believe there is a person named Arthur King. I could be wrong, but we're going to hear from the Arthur King project and the label AKP, Arthur King Project, the 27-minute improvisational track, Ned's Mystery Machine, Volume 2. We're going to hear from a low woodwind focused musician, Brian Landris, release on his own Blue Land label called Just When You Think You Know. We'll hear some things from that. We'll hear from bassist Bruno Rehberg with some solo bass from his release Circulus. And we'll hear a re-release, I think, or maybe it was never released before, but music from Carla Bley from a live concert in where maybe Germany. I'll let you know about that when we get there. That's a release titled Joyful Noise. We'll hear from Chris Van Vorst Van Beest. He's got two Vans in his name. Adi Europa release. We'll hear a couple of things from that release. And I promised last program to I played some older material from the duo of Kevin Kastening and Phil Grenadier. And I mentioned that there's a new release. It's actually not going to be out until for another month or so. But we're going to hear something from that. That release on Gray Disc is called Unreal City. And we'll hear a very nice track from that with some really wonderful playing from Phil Grenadier with Kevin Kastening. We're going to start with this work from Arthur King. Again, that's the project name. I don't think there's a person who has that name, but I've been wrong before. So, you know, we'll see. Maybe somebody knows. And out just a little bit ago, the third week of May, 2026, on AKP Recordings. It's called Ned's Mystery Machine, Volume 2. It is work that was recorded live on June 6, 2025 on KXLU, 88.9 FM, Los Angeles. That's where this was recorded. And I mentioned it's a 27-minute track. I think you'll enjoy it. It's improvised music. And I think well done. So we're going to start with that. And we'll start with that. I have nothing more to say. And I'll remind you that my name is Ken Field, and the program is The New Edge.

Transmission.

Thank you.

from Brian Landris. Brian Landris has been focusing for a while now on the low woodwinds, baritone and bass saxophones, bass clarinet, alto and bass flutes. On this album, he's also playing tenor sax and concert flute. I think we're going to hear him on, I think it's bass flute, I'm not sure, on one of these tracks and some of the other low saxophones and bass clarinet. The album on Blue Land is called Just When You Think You Know. And the press materials mention that references some, I guess, unexpected and not so great events in Brian Landris's life. So that's what that's about. Just when you think you know, we're going to hear three things: All in Time, El Perro Sigma, which I think is a dog named Sigma, and Under Dark. Three things from Brian Landris. On this release, Lonnie Plexito is playing bass, Rudy Royston drums, Dave Stryker is playing guitar, and playing piano is Zakai Curtis, along with Brian Landris. This came out in March of 2026. And looks like a co-release on Blue Land and Palmetto Recordings. So we're going to jump right in and hear this track from Brian Landris from the Blue Land release, Just When You Think You Know. This is called All in Time. And once again, my name is Ken Field. The program is The New Edge.

And some great work from Brian Landris on woodwinds, mostly low woodwinds. And sounds like a fair amount of overdubbing there. Very cool stuff from Brian Landris, who is an educator as well as a composer and instrumentalist. And by the way, a downbeat quote. Brian Landris is a major force on the modern jazz scene. That's from Downbeat and Jazz Times. Landris displays formidable chops as both a composer and a virtuoso. There you go. 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I welcome the opportunity to hear from you. And we're going to move on to music from bassist Bruno Rehberg, who has played with just about everyone, or at least with a lot of people. And played with people like Chris Davis, Donny McCaslin, Walter Smith, George Garzon, Terry Lynn Carrington, Tiger Koshy, Ben Mondor, Bruce Barth, Matt Wilson, Matt Neri, Adam Cruz, Bob Moses, Sam Rivers, Kenny Werner, Jerry Braganzi, the list goes on. And this is a release of solo bass, solo acoustic bass. The release on his own Orbis label. It's a, I think, a Bandcamp release. And it's called Circulus. We're going to hear three things. We're going to hear Winter Poem, the title track Circulus, and then his cover of the jazz standard Like Someone in Love, a very nice solo bass rendition of that piece, Like Someone in Love. After that, we're going to hear from the late Carla Bley, who left us in 2023. And this is a recording from March 1984 in, where? In Germany, I think. And the personnel include, a pretty amazing band, Michael Mantler, trumpet, Gary Valenti, trombone, Vincent Chancy, French horn, Bob Stewart on tuba, Steve Slagle playing saxophones and flutes, Tony DeGrady playing tenor sax and clarinet, Carla Bley on organ and glockenspiel, Ted Saunders piano, Steve Swallow electric bass, and Victor Lewis drums. And this is a release on the German MIG music label. It's called Joyful Noise, and from that we're going to hear two things, Talking Hearts and Ending It. And you're going to hear some crowd noise and maybe some introductory remarks on some of these tracks, because it is a live recording. So let's get started with this work from Bruno Rehberg from the Orbis release Circulus. This is called Winter Poem. And my name is Kent Field. The program is The New Edge.

the great Carla Bley leading her ensemble in the great and late, I should say, Carla Bley, leading her large ensemble in a live concert from 1984 in Germany. I think it was Germany. And that release on the MIG Music label is called Joyful Noise. We heard Talking Hearts followed by Ending It. Before that, three things from Bruno Rehberg's solo bass release, Circulus. And we're going to close out the program with selections from two different releases. The first one from Maine-born, and the state of Maine, I should clarify, and New York-based bassist Chris Van Vorst Van Beest, which is quite a name. And that release on Adiaropa is called By Design, B-Y-E, By Design. Very nice release from Chris Van Vorst Van Beest. It is stated here that his work kind of merges composition, classical harmonies with improvisational jazz. On this release, let's see, pianist Zach Lapidus and drummer Nathan Elman Bell, along with the leader on bass. And we're going to hear from that two things, Rainy Day Music and Early Riser. And from there, we're going to go on to hear a 15-minute track, 16-minute actually, from the release Unreal City from Kevin Kastning and Phil Grenadier. Now, Kevin Kastning is a multi-instrumentalist who works with microtonal guitars. On this release, he's playing 36-string double contra guitar, 24-string double sub-contra guitar, 30-string double sub-contra guitar, and 18-string contra guitar. And Phil Grenadier is playing trumpet. And Phil Grenadier, quite an impressive trumpet player. Kevin Kastning has been releasing quite a number of collaborative albums over the years. And I think this one is, and the other release that came out a couple of years ago with Phil Grenadier, quite special. This is called Unreal City, and from that we're going to listen to a piece titled Memory Passage Echo. And what else can I tell you? Well, let's just listen. So we're going to start with this work from Chris Van Vorst Van Beest from the Adiaropa release By, B-Y-E, By Design. This is called Rainy Day Music, and my name is Ken Field. The program is The New Edge.

0: Some beautiful trumpet work from Phil Grenadier from the Grey Disc release Unreal City. That is not out yet. That's coming out in a month or so, I think in late June, June 23rd of 2026. And the release is called Unreal City with Phil Grenadier with multi-instrumentalist Kevin Kastning. And I should say microtonal multi-instrumentalist Kevin Kastning. And I think Phil Grenadier does just a wonderful job of anchoring that work with his trumpet playing. And before that, two things from the release By Design on Ad Europa from bassist Chris Van Voorst Van Beest. And that kind of covers it. 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

Well, greetings and welcome aboard the Jazz Train. I'm your host, John Pollock, and it's time for another one of our musical journeys when we check the calendar and feature music recorded on a particular date. Today, the date in the spotlight is June 2nd, and our journey will span 70 years, beginning in 1930 and ending in 2000, with numerous stops along the way. As always, I've saved you a seat right up front and invite you to join me on another musical adventure. Let's get underway on June 2nd, 1930, with Herman Chittison.

Herman Chittison led off today's first set on June 2nd, 1930. In Paris, recording for Brunswick, we heard Herman Chittison with a solo piano rendition of the tune Bugle Call Rag, that written by Jack Pettus, Billy Myers, and Elmer Schobel. We follow that with Chick Webb and his orchestra from 1936, recording for Decca in New York. The tune, written by James P. Johnson, was Go Harlem. Solos on that by Teddy McRae on tenor saxophone, Pete Clark on clarinet, Sandy Williams on trombone, and the leader, Chick Webb, on drums. We'll continue now in 1939 with Johnny Hodges and his orchestra.

Everybody liked Echoes of Harlem. It was mean and wailing with an uptown beat. We heard the Duke played it and played it ourselves in the famous door. It had that Harlem feeling, mean and railing, that uptown way.

Johnny Hodges and his orchestra led off the last set from June 2nd, 1939, recording in New York for Vocalion. This is a small group drawn from Duke Ellington and his orchestra, with Johnny Hodges as the nominal leader on alto saxophone. Also along, Cootie Williams on trumpet, Lawrence Brown on trombone, Harry Carney on baritone saxophone, Duke Ellington on piano, Billy Taylor Sr. on bass, and Sonny Greer on drums. The tune, one of those catchy Hodges originals called Hometown Blues. We close the set with John Kirby and his orchestra from 1940 in New York from a broadcast of the Flow Gently Sweet Rhythm radio program. The tune, written by Duke Ellington, was Echoes of Harlem, that originally written as a feature for trumpeter Cootie Williams. On this version, we heard Charlie Shavers on trumpet, Buster Bailey on clarinet, Russell Procope on alto saxophone, Billy Kyle on piano, John Kirby on bass, and O'Neill Spencer on drums. The narration at the beginning by Canada Lee. Let's move up now to 1942 and join Oscar Alemán.

0: Duke Ellington and his orchestra were up first in the last set from June 2nd, 1945, a performance in Treasury Service broadcast from the Percy James Hospital in Battle Creek, Michigan. The tune, an original by Ellington entitled Way Low. On that, we heard solos by Duke Ellington on piano, Harry Carney on baritone saxophone, Jimmy Hamilton on clarinet, Rex Stewart on cornet, Lawrence Brown on trombone, and Sonny Greer on drums. We close with Eddie Condon from 1952 in New York from a WMGM broadcast from Eddie Condon's club. The tune was I'm Gonna Sit Right Down and Write Myself a Letter, that written by Freddie Allert and Joe Young. On that, we heard from Johnny Windhurst on trumpet, Cuddy Cutshall on trombone, Edmund Hall on clarinet, Gene Schrader on piano, Billy Goodall on bass, and Mort Herbert on drums. You're riding on the Jazz Train with your host, John Pollock. I'll be right back with some more music and discographical details after this next announcement.
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0: You're running on the Jazz Train with your host, John Pollock. Yes, it really is me. I just have a horrible cold. We're listening today to music recorded on June 2nd in years past, and we have about an hour remaining in today's musical journey. Let's pick things up now in 1954 with Tal Farlow.

Cal Farlow was up first in the last set from June 2nd, 1954, recording for Norgran in New York. The tune, an original by Cal Farlow, called Gibson Boy. On that, we heard Cal Farlow on guitar. He was accompanied by Barry Galbraith on guitar, Oscar Pettiford on bass, and Joe Morello on drums. We close with the Art Tatum Trio from 1955 in New York, from an NBC TV telecast of The Tonight Show. The tune was Sweet Lorraine, written by Cliff Burwell and Mitchell Parrish. On that, Art Tatum on piano, Everett Barksdale on guitar, and Slam Stewart on bass. The spoken introduction was by The Tonight Show host, Steve Allen. Let's move up now to 1957 and join Duke Ellington.

We started the last set on June 2nd, 1959 with Duke Ellington and his orchestra in New York recording for Columbia. We heard an original by Duke Ellington called Polly. On that, we heard solos by Duke Ellington on piano, Johnny Hodges on alto saxophone, and Ray Nance on violin. Also heard were Jimmy Woody on bass and Jimmy Johnson on drums. After that, it was the Roy Eldridge Quartet from 1960, recording for Verve in New York. The tune, written by Sigmund Romberg and Oscar Hammerstein II, was When I Grow Too Old to Dream. On that, Roy Eldridge on trumpet, Ronnie Ball on piano, Benny Moten on bass, and Eddie Locke on drums. We close with Herb Ellis from 1960, recording for Verve in Los Angeles. We heard an original by Herb Ellis. He called it Working with the Truth. On that, Herb Ellis on guitar, Frank Strazzeri on piano, Harry Babison on cello, Chuck Berghofer on bass, and Kenny Hume on drums. We'll continue now in 1961 with the Dave Brubeck Quartet.

0: We started the last set with the Dave Brubeck Quartet from June 2nd, 1961, recording for Columbia in New York. We heard a composition by Dave Brubeck entitled Far More Blue, with Dave Brubeck on piano, Paul Desmond on alto saxophone, Eugene Wright on bass, and Joe Morello on drums. We close with Helen Merrill from 1965 in New York, recording for Milestone. We heard the Duke Ellington tune, It Don't Mean a Thing, with Helen Merrill singing, Thad Jones on cornet, Jim Hall on guitar, Dick Katz on piano, Ron Carter on bass, and Pete LaRocca on drums. You're riding on the Jazz Train with your host, John Pollock. I'll be right back with some more music and information after this next announcement.
1: Mr. Moose, it's time to get your shots.
2: Oh, no, forget it, Captain. I'm not getting shots. No, sir. No one is going to give me a shot.
1: Well, fine. I was just checking.
2: Huh?
1: I said, okay, if you don't want the shots, then you won't get shots.
2: Is that it? I mean, are you just going to let me go out and catch measles and mumps?
1: But you said that you...
2: Never mind what I said. Have you ever seen a moose with mumps?
1: What about measles?
2: That's worse.
1: So what are you trying to tell me?
2: I want my shots.
1: Now, that's what I wanted to hear.
2: How do you do that?
3: Hi, I'm Woodsy Owl. In order to try and stop pollution, we need more help. So...

You're riding on the jazz train with your host, John Pollock. We're listening today to music recorded on June 2nd in years past, and we've just entered the final half hour of today's musical journey. Let's continue now in 1964 with Dexter Gordon.

Dexter Gordon was up first in the last set from June 2nd, 1964, in Paris, recording for Blue Note. The tune was Darn That Dream, written by Eddie DeLange and Jimmy Van Heusen. On that, we heard Dexter Gordon on tenor saxophone, Kenny Drew on piano, Niels Henning Orsted Pedersen on bass, and Art Taylor on drums. We close the set with a group co-led by Don Joseph and Al Cohn from 1984, recording for Uptown in Englewood Cliffs, New Jersey. The tune was Indian Summer, written by Victor Herbert. On that, we heard Don Joseph on cornet, Al Cohn on tenor saxophone, Bill Trulia on piano, Red Mitchell on bass, and Joey Barron on drums. Let's move on now to 1992 and join J.J. Johnson.

We started our final set today from June 2nd, 1992, with J.J. Johnson in New York recording for Concord. We heard the tune Alone Together, written by Howard Dietz and Arthur Schwartz. On that, J.J. Johnson on trombone, Rob Schneiderman on piano, Rufus Reed on bass, and Akira Tana on drums. We close with Barry Harris from 2000 in New York recording for Venus. The tune was The Last Time I Saw Paris, written by Jerome Kern and Oscar Hammerstein II. On that, Barry Harris on piano, George Mraz on bass, and Leroy Williams on drums. Well, the piano of Ray Bryant in the background is our signal that today's edition of the Jazz Train is about to wrap up. I hope you heard something that you liked, something new perhaps, and that you'll join me again somewhere down the line. If you have any questions about the music that you heard today, you can reach me at jazztrain88@gmail.com. That's jazztrain88@gmail.com. And until the Jazz Train returns for another visit, this is John Pollock thanking you for listening, wishing you all the very best, and hoping that you all stay well.

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0: 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Tonight we present Law and Disorder, providing legal perspectives on social justice, civil liberties, and the right to dissent. For more information, please visit lawanddisorder.org. This program was pre-recorded and it was edited for length. 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
2: I'm Heidi Boghossian, New York City attorney and activist. Activists in the United States have argued for decades that racial violence, political repression, and systemic inequality are not just domestic issues. They're violations of international human rights law. A new collection, Guilty of Genocide, revisits that argument through the lens of a 2021 international tribunal. The book gathers testimony, legal analysis, poetry, artwork, and organizing documents from a landmark tribunal convened by the Spirit of Mandela Coalition. After hearing testimony on policing, incarceration, political prisoners, environmental racism, and colonialism, an international panel of jurists delivered a sweeping verdict. It found the United States guilty of multiple human rights abuses. Matt Meyer joins us today to discuss Guilty of Genocide. Matt is an internationally recognized peace educator, author, and activist. He was nominated for the 2026 Nobel Peace Prize, along with the International Peace Research Association, in recognition of his lifelong commitment to nonviolence and global peace education. Author of more than a dozen books, including Guns and Gandhi in Africa, Matt has played a major role in building international peace studies and justice networks across Africa, Latin America, Asia, Europe, and North America. Matt Meyer, welcome back to Law and Disorder.
3: Thank you. Great to be here. Thanks for having me.
2: What is the Spirit of Mandela Coalition?
3: Well, Spirit of Mandela has two origins in a way. First, because many of us worked with and came from movements of political prisoners. While in prison, Black Panther Jahlil Muntaquim, who was a political prisoner, came up with this name and this idea that the basic Mandela rules of treatment of prisoners, which were international rules set forth after his release, should be more widely understood within the U.S., and that an international grouping of jurists who had visited some of the U.S. political prisoners should do another round of that. So the name and origins come from Jahlil Muntaquim. But the real birth of Spirit of Mandela in its current phase happened when a few of us, Black Panther Sekou Odinga, Jihad Abdul-Mumit, Puerto Rican independence activist Oscar Lopez Rivera, and myself, we're all at the United Nations in 2018. And at that point, it was a spectacular day. It was the day of the Puerto Rican Decolonization Committee. UN holds decolonization hearings throughout the year, and one day usually devoted to Puerto Rico here in New York at the UN headquarters. And it was the first time since Oscar Lopez Rivera, a long-term political prisoner and Puerto Rican hero and patriot, was finally released from prison. Many of us had used the decolonization hearings to advocate for Oscar's relief for years. And in fact, the year earlier, an unprecedented thing had taken place. Members of every faction, from right to left and everyone in the middle, had basically come together at the Decolonization Committee and on the island itself to say, we agree on absolutely nothing except one thing. It's time for Oscar to come home. And so when President Barack Obama, in the last week he was in office, granted clemency to Oscar, it was a great celebration and a great victory. And the next decolonization hearings in New York at the United Nations had Oscar as the first speaker. Usually the governor of Puerto Rico is the first speaker at these hearings, but this year they ceded it to Oscar. So it was amazing, and a few of us, Sekou, Jihad, and myself, got to go inside and hear him. And in that time together, along with some other comrades and friends, we looked at some of the history at that limited but significant victory. And we looked at the use of tribunals and people's movements to do these tribunals and their effectiveness sometimes in bringing national, international, great political but also moral and legal questions to the fore. And so in keeping with some of the traditions, especially some of the traditions that had been used in the Puerto Rican movement of doing international tribunals to spotlight different key issues, we came up with the vision of doing a Spirit of Mandela Tribunal, what became the 2021 International Tribunal on U.S. Human Rights Abuses Against Black, Brown, and Indigenous Peoples. And we began to work on the creation of a set of jurists, a set of charges, and a framework for what became the Spirit of Mandela Tribunal, which was really our foundational, our founding action.
2: Now, Matt, the tribunal consciously echoed the historic We Charge Genocide petition from 1951. Can you talk about that briefly and explain why it was important to place the current movements within that longer history?
3: So for those who don't know, in 1951, a really extraordinary group of mainly African-American activists, W.E. Du Bois, was one of those people, but was really not allowed to be part in person. But Paul Robeson and then an activist, William Patterson, were the lead people in bringing a petition, We Charge Genocide, to the United Nations, saying the situation of Africans in America, were horrible. They were at a level of genocide. And in 51, that word had very particular connotations and meanings just after World War II. And that petition made a certain big splash within the left, but didn't really make much of a reverberation within the United Nations or international structures. And coming upon the 70th anniversary

0: within a U.S. Framework, that it had to be looked at in an international framework. So then taking it from there to, as I say, the international tribunals, we were particularly also conscious of the Bertrand Russell tribunals during the Vietnam era, of looking at, you know, U.S. and other actions of individual nation states in an international framework, international legal, human rights, moral, political framework, that was one way to go as we stood on the shoulders of some of our previous generations of activists and movement leaders.
1: Now, Matt, let's talk about the new book, Guilty of Genocide, for which you're one of the editors. Many Americans think of human rights violations as something that happens abroad. How does this book challenge that assumption?
0: So the key is to have a common yardstick, to look at human rights not as something over there or just here, but to understand that if we're going to look at a 21st century with some international codes of human rights, some standards, some guidelines, you know, that was discussed on the global level with the Universal Declaration of Human Rights, but never implemented in any serious way within the U.S. And maybe now, in the current administration, 2026, it looks like all of the norms of international law and international proceedings just go right out the window. And we're looking at bringing things in another direction, at saying we have to look at the world with a common yardstick, and we may even in some ways have to revise and redefine terms. Like genocide is a term that, as you know, Heidi, because actually you have an essay in the book co-written about the way the coiner of that term, Lemke, looked at genocide and how it's been in some ways misused by international groupings, and how going back to Lemke's original definition is key. We have other legal scholars like Mireille Fanon Mendes-France, Franz Fanon's daughter, the head of the Fanon Foundation, and herself a distinguished legal and political scholar and activist. And, you know, one of the things Mireille Fanon writes about in the foreword is looking at what is sometimes seen as slow genocide, the opposite of what we're seeing in Gaza, but no less painful and poignant, where you're looking at for hundreds of years, and in some cases the U.S. is celebrating 250 years since the Declaration of Independence, was 250 years in some cases of resisting genocide against indigenous peoples, Native American populations, and others. And so genocide is not just the immediate, fast, and shocking act of what's happening in Gaza now, or what happened to so many people, Jews and others, during World War II, but looking at a definition of genocide that goes more deeply at what it means to try to eliminate a people, whether it's very quickly or through slow, long-range, ongoing warfare.
1: Matt, going back to the tribunal, and as reflected in the book, a guilty verdict was issued against the United States. What were some of the most significant findings or testimonies presented?
0: Well, putting forward the case of U.S. human rights abuses and focused on black, brown, and indigenous populations, the prosecution, and of course this is people who were people's defenders for years, so they didn't like being called the prosecution, but because it's the U.S. on trial, those who were fighting the case for the people put together five basic areas of an indictment. One was on the question of political imprisonment and political prisoners. One on mass incarceration, a third on police violence and police killings, a fourth on environmental racism, and a fifth on health inequities. So those are the five broad areas of indictment and examination of the tribunal. And so for days during the tribunal itself, there was testimony from all around the U.S. of different acts of human rights abuses where basic human rights were denied. In fact, it's the best of that testimony. Those transcripts, edited and excerpted, are what make up the book. The book is basically the full summaries of the tribunal, including the indictment, the verdict, some of the best of the testimonies, but also a series of essays in reflection of the tribunal, its relevance today, and this whole question of reframing genocide. So that's the book. But, you know, when we look

0: look at some of the things that are in that testimony, it's already now some years old, but just as poignant and shocking. You know, people who are in ICE detention centers, people who served decades and decades in prison, whose family members were killed at the hands of police for doing nothing more than maybe being in the wrong place at the wrong time. So hearing this outpouring of days of testimony on those five basic counts is what the tribunal was and is what the book is in summary.
1: Let me play devil's advocate for a minute. How do people's tribunals function when they have no formal state power? What impact can they realistically have?
0: Well, to answer that, we really have to go back to the Russell tribunals of the late 60s. You know, Bertrand Russell was a great philosopher, well known. The tribunal judges, there were nine of them from around the world, may not have had any big name on that size, but, you know, it's not just Spirit of Mandela in the coalition. Nelson and Winnie Mandela's daughter was one of those who gave an introduction to the tribunal, and many leading human rights activists and legal activists and scholars were part of the process. So when the Russell tribunals similarly were looking at the Vietnam War, the U.S. war in Southeast Asia, and its many atrocities, human rights abuses, irregularities, and just plain extreme militarization of the region, when they convened, it was to bring about an international change of consciousness around the war. It wasn't because they thought some legal verdict out of the tribunal was going to get all the actions to stop. But those tribunals, in fact, did play a role. Almost every movement leader, activist, and historian agrees. They played a significant role in shifting consciousness globally to understanding the problems of that war. And similarly, the Spirit of Mandela Tribunal, the 2021 International Tribunal, hopes to frame and reframe some of the human rights abuse issues within the U.S. in this international arena. So there's a consciousness not just within Black, Brown, Indigenous, and ally white and other communities within the U.S., but internationally, influencing an international consciousness, developing an international movement that understands that human rights abuses within the U.S., racism and human rights and genocidal policies against Black, Brown, and Indigenous peoples is not just a, quote, domestic problem. That, in fact, in a more and more interconnected world, we have to understand that racism, the imperialism, the colonialism that U.S. offers and exports the world over is also practiced at home. And there's a connective tissue between those things and building a global movement against human rights abuses, against genocide, in favor of liberation and human rights for all is one of the goals of tribunals like this one. It's about consciousness raising, not about an immediate state-by-state action.
1: Matt, guilty of genocide includes poetry and visual art in addition to legal analysis and testimonies. Why was it important to present the material in that broader cultural and emotional context?
0: Well, Heidi, I think it's just because of what I said. One does not shift consciousness just through reasoning. Some of us, you know, involved with education or the law would like to think so. But I think history has shown that beautiful artwork and expressive poetry and music and other forms of expression help do the job sometimes as much as or more than our well-reasoned arguments can do. So we thought it important both at the tribunal itself and in the book to make it beautiful. In fact, one of the things I'm proudest about, I'm the author or editor of many books. I think this is the first book that's going to actually be full color. So we have a lot of that art and graphics in full color in a book that's going to be beautiful to look at, as well as hopefully very interesting to read.
1: Now, Matt, as you mentioned, several book contributors have histories as political prisoners or longtime organizers. Talk a bit more about how their experiences shape the direction and tone of the tribunal.
0: Well, yeah, in many ways, the Spirit of Mandela Coalition and the tribunal itself was led by and is led by Black Panthers and many of them former political prisoners. You know, I mentioned Oscar Lopez Rivera. There's a key grouping of Puerto Rican activists and Chicano folks working on immigration rights, etc., and also leading members of the American Indian movement and Native American communities. In fact, Jihad Abdul-Mumit, myself, and a few others were amongst a small group of people that were able to visit Leonard Peltier in his home some months after he was finally released after decades in prison. But the idea that some of these folks who were imprisoned politically, which is to say their activities were not always of a criminal nature, but they were criminalized by a state that did not want leadership in key communities, especially militant leadership. So, well, in the case of Mumia, that listeners of Law and Disorder know very well, we're looking at someone who was essentially framed because he was becoming too loud, too leading a voice as a journalist in Philadelphia. So political prisoners and political imprisonment have always been a way of looking at how the state tries to repress movements and movement leaders. And so having folks who are on the front line of that, both front line in terms of being victims of state repression, but also survivors and leaders of movements that successfully freed political prisoners, like Oscar, like Jaleel, like eventually Leonard, were part of and are part of our understanding of how to build sometimes small but significant victories. I'll say also in the Puerto Rican situation, you know, we watched one of the previous tribunals, you know, long before 2021. I watched as Dr. Luis Nieves Falcón, a lawyer and political activist who was really key to the Puerto Rican movement, he built a tribunal that linked the issues of the Puerto Rican political prisoners and militarization and the U.S. Navy occupation of the island of Vieques. And we watched as the movement to stop U.S. bombing and U.S. Navy occupation of Vieques also gained successes. Now, this doesn't mean that militarization in Puerto Rico is done or colonialism is done. But each of these key successes, like the freedom of a political prisoner or the end to U.S. Navy bombing of Vieques, each of these successes has to be understood as a step in the right direction. We can have people's victories, and I think the book speaks to that. So many conditions, from basic democratic rights to living conditions to economic issues, obviously what's happening with ICE as an armed force in the streets that not only go after so-called undocumented or illegal migrants, but also go after folks who, why? What? Oh, you're a Palestine protester, but you're not a U.S.-born citizen. So the idea of a political police and increased repression against movements is something that we've seen deeply in these last 5 years, making the verdict and the work of the Tribunal and Spirit of Mandela Coalition even more significant than ever.
1: Now, on that note, the book has drawn praise from prominent voices, including Richard Falk, who called it, quote, as fascinating as it is disturbing, and said it should be required reading in the U.S. Do you have any plans to produce either a teaching guide or to get the book into the school system?
0: Well, Heidi, we do now. We've been working so hard just to get the book out and some of the other activities. That has not been something we've been active about now, but I have to say, you're mentioning it here and putting it on the spot in Law and Disorder makes me think, oh, we have to put that on the agenda of our next meeting. So the true answer is no, but I think the current answer is yes, yes. It seems to us we have to do that.
1: We have a few minutes remaining. Let's turn to the upcoming People's Senate National Convergence and Mobilization Against Genocides. What is that and when is it happening?
0: So it's almost two things in one. I'll just say briefly, shortly after the tribunal, the idea that alternate structures needed to be developed by people's movements to continue the conversation beyond the tribunal, beyond a court-like proceeding, We needed to look at people's movements and people's alternate structures. So the idea of a people's senate became a key idea appealing to many people. Now, this is still aspirational. So even though there are people's senate meetings in various cities and states around the U.S., the people's senate as a structure is still not yet formed. It's still in formation with the hope and idea that there can be a structure that becomes a real voice of we the people within the empire. However, along the way, it became very clear about a year ago, on July 4th, 2026, there was going to be some celebrating taking place amongst those people who wanted to look at 250 years since the signing of the Declaration of Independence. And all the pomp and all the circumstance that comes on many July 4ths was going to come in extra fashion this coming year, especially under the leadership of Donald Trump. And what Spirit of Mandela Coalition decided, and we did so in cooperation with some of our key allies and friends in Cooperation Jackson, Community Movement Builders, and many, many other organizations, is to initiate a convergence in Atlanta, Georgia. It's going to be at West End Park, beginning at noon on July 4th. That was our own celebration. But again, it will not be a celebration of the Declaration of Independence per se. It will be a celebration of 250 plus years of people's resistance. It will be a celebration of 250 years of resistance to genocidal policies. So it is in many ways a mobilization against genocides, and it is going to be a festival. It will be a fair. It's going to be fun. So throughout the day, there'll be food vendors and people tabling with all sorts of political materials. It's really building a united front of progressive groups and left groups from all over the U.S. and all ideological strains.
1: What a great idea. And as you know, it is so important that we focus on positivism and community. How can our listeners learn more about this get-together?
0: So the best thing is to simply go to Spirit of Mandela. That's just all as one word, spiritofmandela.org. And the website basically will give you all or almost all the information you need about what's happening on July 4th in Atlanta, but also what's happening at other times all around. We know that not everyone can come in, so there will be various watch parties in different cities around the U.S., but there will be key representatives from every region of the empire. We have six regions, so five major regions within the U.S., but also a sixth region where Puerto Rico, Hawaii, Alaska, so-called external colonies will be represented and will be with us in person in Atlanta.
1: I have run out of time, but want to congratulate you and the other editors on Guilty of Genocide and all the fabulous work that you're doing through the Spirit of Mandela and your so many other affiliations.
0: Heidi, it's always a great pleasure to be here. Law and Disorder really speaks to all of us in terms of the breadth of work you do and the depth of information you provide. So, Heidi, thank you.
1: Take care, Matt.
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1: You are indeed listening to WMBR in Cambridge. This is DJ Awesome and the Wonder Friends. My name is Carrie Garrell. I am your host. And did you have a bad day? Because I had a bad day. And because of that, we're going to go back to basics anyway. I'm sad. Here's a little bit of New Order.

There we go. I hate myself a little less, and I'm hoping you do too. And if you started out not hating yourself, then congratulations, and lucky you, you show off. But anyway, here's the cramps.

You are currently listening to The Pixies with Cecilia Ann off 1990's album Bossa Nova. Before that was Killing Joke with The Weight from their self-titled 1980 album. Y'all started The Cramps with Human Fly from the 1978 single. Susie and the Banshees with Happy House, because we're trying, friends, we're trying. From Kaleidoscope, their 1980 album. The Chameleons with Intrigue in Tangier from What Does Anything Mean, basically, which came out in 1985, and we started off the set with New Order from their very first release, collection of a couple singles from 1981 to 1982. That was Procession. You're listening to DJ Awesome and the Wonder Friends on WMBR in Cambridge. My name is Carrie Garrell. I am your host. When I'm not here, I'm a board-certified OB-GYN, and I would just like to remind you that abortion is still legal in Massachusetts. 617-253-8810 if there is a thing that you want to hear. And if the thing that you want to hear is Two-Way Army, great. Here's Listens to the Sirens.

She's walking down the street. Me, I'm just invisible, and who or what she walks with makes no difference to me. The people that she meets, she turns them into sideshows. They're just here for their amusement. That's not what I want to be, but I'm insanely jealous of you. Yeah, I'm insanely jealous of you. The night is black and thick. I wander past your window and I catch a cigarette thrown from a jewel-encrusted hand. It comes on pretty quick, exactly like a crocodile in search of a mirage across the undulating

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You're listening to DJ Awesome and the Wonder Friends on WMBR in Cambridge. My name is Carrie Gorell. I am your host, and sometimes I have feelings. Today was a bad day, so we're all just going back to basics. Instead of trying very hard to come up with a good show for you, I'm just not thinking very hard, and I'm pulling the things that, in theory, are what the show usually plays. Before Cold Showers, was Shopping with the Official Body from their 2018 album released by Fat Cat. Belle and Sebastian with Like Dylan in the Movies from 1997's If You're Feeling Sinister. The Soft Boys with Insanely Jealous from 1980's album Underwater Moonlight. That's right, you heard the Psychedelic Furs earlier. Off Talk Talk Talk, that was Dumb Waiters. You also heard David Bowie with Soul Love from 1972's excellent album The Rise and Fall of Ziggy Stardust and the Spiders from Mars. That album is 54 years old. It does not matter how old you are, you just instantly felt older. 617-253-8810, if there is a thing that you want to hear. Is there a thing you want to hear? Well, is there? It's probably Kate Bush. I'll play Kate Bush. Yeah, here's some Kate Bush.

0: He said Sunday at 10. It's 11. Let's see what's up with this show. Let me call him and have him play a song for me.
1: Good evening, WMBR Cambridge, for your pleasure. This is Ray. May I help you?
0: I'm sure you can help me. I was just wondering if you could play a song and dedicate it to this guy named Ray.
1: And who is it from?
0: Just say it's the girl from Flash.
1: And what would you like to hear?
0: I'm not sure. Why don't you surprise me?
1: Okay, we do the roll call, dedications, and shout-outs about 11:15. I'll try to keep them short, but no one ever does.
0: No, I have to wake up early, but I'll call you again. After all, you are here every Sunday from 10 to midnight. I'll be listening. Bye for now.
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3: Oh, no. See, as much as I love For Your Pleasure, Ray Anton trained me, so, you know, there's the thing. I don't want to hear that twice. You've been listening to DJ Awesome and the Wonder Friends on WMBR in Cambridge, where I have something like 6 minutes left, which means that I could play 2 songs. I could play 3 songs. If this were the Late Risers Club, I could play, 6 songs. But instead, I'm going to play 1 really long one, and you're all going to be okay with it. I'm going to leave you with Soft Kill off of their 2016 album, Choke. Here's Whirl. Have a wonderful evening. Abortionist illegal in Massachusetts. Abortionist illegal in many, many other states. PlanCPills.org is a great, great place. I may or may not be back next week.

You are listening to WMBR in Cambridge. This is Dustin, and I am your host, Adam. First show of the summer season. If you're sticking around since last semester, welcome back. If you're new, welcome to Dustin. I've been playing pop and rock. Still trying to figure out the style, but yeah, generally pop and rock from the 80s onward. So, let me check my mic levels here. Looking good. Okay, sorry. But yeah, today I'm playing Zamrock. A little bit of a departure from the usual programs. We have previously played Korean, Thai, Chinese, Taiwanese pop. But, you know, excited to branch out. Anywho. Some familiar bands, I think, for those of you who are well acquainted with Zamrock. So Witch, Amanaz, but hopefully some stuff folks have not heard yet. So looking forward to it. Hope you are too.

Hello again, this is WMBR Cambridge, and you're listening to Dustbin. Okay, yeah, you guys just heard some tracks from Witch, Amanaz, and Ricky Ilonga. I think these guys are... Okay, first of all, these are fantastic. The riffs, the singing... Oh my god, I love it. But, yeah, I would say these guys are probably the most well-known Zamrock ones. If you want to contest that, feel free to text in or call in. But yeah, definitely recommended picks if you're trying to get into Zamrock. Right now you're listening to The Peace off their album Black Power. But yeah, for the rest of the night, have some tracks from The Peace, Wells Fargo, The Dots, Ngozi Family, and some others. Hope you enjoy.

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1: this is a couple of

coming up at the top of the hour tonight. Yeah, hope you guys enjoyed the set. I'm gonna let Oscillations play us out, but yeah, this has been Dustin on WMBR Cambridge. I'll see you out there.